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0: That is Lainey Wilson featuring John Mayer. It's called Phone, Keys, Wallet. Every time I hear that song, I got to make sure I've got all three of those things on me. It's Evan Paul on Taste of Country Nights. Our special co-host tonight is Scotty McCreery. Now, you just put out your album 15, which is a look back at like your most successful songs in the past 15 years. Is there a song from your past that hits you differently when you hear it now than when you recorded it back then?
1: Yeah, you know, they all have different stories and all have different meanings to me. You know, I've always said 5 More Minutes for me is really what got me started. It's what kind of got this whole train moving. But I mean, when I look back at even like a See You Tonight, you know, at that point I'd gone a full record with no hit songs on the radio, and See You Tonight was the first time, you know, that radio kind of embraced me, and I got to know the folks there, and I got to have my own song on something that people were singing back to me. So See You Tonight means a lot more to me now than I probably realized back then. You know, at least I'm a little more appreciative of it. So
0: what about, there's some new songs on the album you just put out, 15. Are any of those really old and you just now got to them?
1: Hello Darling was a song. You know, obviously it's a Conway Twitty song and cover that I love to do, but I recorded that for an album in 2015. That album never came out, so that's just kind of been sitting there. And so the music was done. I had to put a new vocal on it, but that's been sitting there for a while, so I'm glad we finally got to pull that one out.
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2: You made it. The Labor Day weekend is here. It's going to feel like summer, trying to hold on with high temperatures pretty much near 80. Mostly cloudy tonight with scattered showers and thunderstorms. Dense fog is likely as the air goes calm and low temperatures meet the dew points in the upper 50s. Partly cloudy tomorrow. Look for a light northeast breeze and highs near 80. Increasing clouds tomorrow night. Your campfire smoke will rise straight up with little to no wind and low temperatures in the upper 50s. For Weather Watch 12, I'm Chief Meteorologist Jeff Weller on County 93.7.
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0: What if?
1: Taste of Country Nights on this Friday night. We're hanging out with Scotty McCreery all night. And you're friends with Darius Rucker. He recently was hinting that he's going to retire. Is that anything that you've ever thought about now that you got kids?
2: Yeah, the retirement thing doesn't ever. I mean, I'm only 32. I'll be 33 here in a month or two. But I don't ponder retirement. I do ponder doing less shows on the road. I think that'll happen pretty soon. Just the boys are growing up. You know, Avery will be four this year. I'll be five.

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2: You made it. The Labor Day weekend is here. It's going to feel like summer, trying to hold on with high temperatures pretty much near 80. Mostly cloudy tonight with scattered showers and thunderstorms. Dense fog is likely as the air goes calm and low temperatures meet the dew points in the upper 50s. Partly cloudy tomorrow. Look for a light northeast breeze and highs near 80. Increasing clouds tomorrow night. Your campfire smoke will rise straight up with little to no wind and low temperatures in the upper 50s. For WeatherWatch 12, I'm Chief Meteorologist Jeff Weller on County 93.7.
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New country there from Zach John King. That one's called Get to Drinking. A Taste of Country Nights. Hang on for me. Got Brantley Gilbert on the way. Luke Bryan's coming up. Riley Green as well. Some of us gearing up for a 3-day weekend. Labor Day is on Monday. I know the wife and

0: I got to figure out what we're going to do with our kids because there's no school. We got to plan something. Did you know a third of Americans don't know what Labor Day celebrates? 66% of Americans correctly knew that the holiday is observed on September 7th this year, and 4% didn't think there was a Labor Day at all this year. Most people confused about what the holiday actually celebrates. 20% of people thinks it celebrates labor unions. 9% of people believe it's the official start of fall, but 61% of people knew that it honors the contributions and achievements of American workers. Amen. It's very important we celebrate Labor Day because, you know what? AI can't celebrate Labor Day, but us humans can because we're out there grinding and working hard. You should be proud of yourself, pat yourself on the back, and continue working.
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13: You made it. The Labor Day weekend is here. It's going to feel like summer, trying to hold on with high temperatures pretty much near 80. Mostly cloudy tonight with scattered showers and thunderstorms. Dense fog is likely as the air goes calm and low temperatures meet the dew points in the upper 50s. Partly cloudy tomorrow. Look for a light northeast breeze and highs near 80. Increasing clouds tomorrow night. Your campfire smoke will rise straight up with little to no wind and low temperatures in the upper 50s. For WeatherWatch 12, I'm Chief Meteorologist Jeff Weller on Coyote 93.7.
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0: New country there from Riley Green. That one's called Think As You Drunk. On Taste of Country Nights with Evan Paul, let's get a look at what's trending in country music news at tasteofcountry.com. Kenny Chesney is dropping a new album later this month called Silver Sands Marina, and we just learned that there's a song on the album titled Goldfish that was inspired by none other than the Apple TV show Ted Lasso. The song was co-written by Tennille Towns, and the idea came to her when she was watching Ted Lasso, and he said his famous line, "Be a goldfish." She wrote the song up, Kenny decided to cut it, and the rest is history. See more about Kenny Chesney's upcoming album, Silver Sands Marina, at tasteofcountry.com.
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7: You made it. The Labor Day weekend is here. It's going to feel like summer, trying to hold on with high temperatures pretty much near 80. Mostly cloudy tonight with scattered showers and thunderstorms. Dense fog is likely as the air goes calm and low temperatures meet the dew points in the upper 50s. Partly cloudy tomorrow. Look for a light northeast breeze and highs near 80. Increasing clouds tomorrow night. Your campfire smoke will rise straight up with little to no wind and low temperatures in the upper 50s. For WeatherWatch 12, I'm Chief Meteorologist Jeff Weller on County 93.7.
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Evan Paul, we are with our guest co-host tonight, Scotty McCreary. Dude, I saw you brought your son on stage not too long ago, and he was hamming it up, man. Are y'all going to do like a family band one?

0: Jelly Roll with Hands Up on Taste of Country Nights. Our special co-host tonight is Scotty McCreery. Now, you just put out your album 15, which is a look back at, like, your most successful songs in the past 15 years. Is there a song from your past that hits you differently when you hear it now than when you recorded it back then?
1: Yeah, you know, they all have different stories and all have different meanings to me. You know, I've always said 5 More Minutes for me is really what got me started. It's what kind of got this whole train moving. But I mean, when I look back at even like a See You Tonight, you know, at that point I'd gone a full record with no hit songs on the radio, and See You Tonight was the first time, you know, that radio kind of embraced me, and I got to know the folks there, and I got to have my own song on something that people were singing back to me. So See You Tonight means a lot more to me now than I probably realized back then. You know, at least I'm a little more appreciative of it. So
0: what about, there's some new songs on the album you just put out, 15. Are any of those really old and you just now got to them?
1: Hello Darling was a song. You know, obviously it's a Conway Twitty song, a cover that I love to do, but I recorded that for an album in 2015. That album never came out, so that's just kind of been sitting there. And so the music was done. I had to put a new vocal on it, but that's been sitting there for a while, so I'm glad we finally got to pull that one out.
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10: You made it. The Labor Day weekend is here. It's going to feel like summer, trying to hold on with high temperatures pretty much near 80. Mostly cloudy tonight with scattered showers and thunderstorms. Dense fog is likely as the air goes calm and low temperatures meet the dew points in the upper 50s. Partly cloudy tomorrow. Look for a light northeast breeze and highs near 80. Increasing clouds tomorrow night. Your campfire smoke will rise straight up with little to no wind and low temperatures in the upper 50s. For WeatherWatch 12, I'm Chief Meteorologist Jeff Weller on County 93.7.
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16: You made it. The Labor Day weekend is here. It's going to feel like summer, trying to hold on with high temperatures pretty much near 80. Mostly cloudy tonight with scattered showers and thunderstorms. Dense fog is likely as the air goes calm and low temperatures meet the dew points in the upper 50s. Partly cloudy tomorrow. Look for a light northeast breeze and highs near 80. Increasing clouds tomorrow night. Your campfire smoke will rise straight up with little to no wind and low temperatures in the upper 50s. For WeatherWatch 12, I'm Chief Meteorologist Jeff Weller on Coyote 93.7.
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0: am I glad I got through. I tried to get through the last two times you played that song, and I didn't have any luck. I wanted to know who sings that song about the Chevy Silverado, man. That song really is a good, that's a good song right there.
1: Hey, man, I'm glad you got through. Yeah, that's Bailey Zimmerman. That's his new song, Chevy Silverado. He says it's one of his most personal songs ever. Like, he loved writing that song, and he loves singing it. Hey, I love playing it because y'all love it, too. It's Evan Paul kicking it on the radio, second shifting it on a Friday night, barely working. I meant working hard. Coming up, we're going to kick things off with Tucker Wetmore and Brunette. Also, I've got a brand new track with Co Wetzel featuring Ella Langley. That one's called Jaded. It's on the way for you next on Taste of Country Nights.
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5: You made it. The Labor Day weekend is here. It's going to feel like summer, trying to hold on with high temperatures pretty much near 80. Mostly cloudy tonight with scattered showers and thunderstorms. Dense fog is likely as the air goes calm and low temperatures meet the dew points in the upper 50s. Partly cloudy tomorrow. Look for a light northeast breeze and highs near 80. Increasing clouds tomorrow night. Your campfire smoke will rise straight up with little to no wind and low temperatures in the upper 50s. For Weather Watch 12, I'm Chief Meteorologist Jeff Weller on County 93.7.
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0: The idea came to her when she was watching Ted Lasso and he said his famous line, "Be a goldfish." She wrote the song up, Kenny decided to cut it, and the rest is history. 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
2: You made it. The Labor Day weekend is here. It's going to feel like summer, trying to hold on with high temperatures pretty much near 80. Mostly cloudy tonight with scattered showers and thunderstorms. Dense fog is likely as the air goes calm and low temperatures meet the dew points in the upper 50s. Partly cloudy tomorrow. Look for a light northeast breeze and highs near 80. Increasing clouds tomorrow night. Your campfire smoke will rise straight up with little to no wind and low temperatures in the upper 50s. For WeatherWatch 12, I'm Chief Meteorologist Jeff Weller on County 93.7.
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0: New country there from Ashley Cook. That one is called Baby Blues, Taste of Country Nights. 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
2: You made it. The Labor Day weekend is here. It's going to feel like summer, trying to hold on with high temperatures pretty much near 80. Mostly cloudy tonight with scattered showers and thunderstorms. Dense fog is likely as the air goes calm and low temperatures meet the dew points in the upper 50s. Partly cloudy tomorrow. Look for a light northeast breeze and highs near 80. Increasing clouds tomorrow night. Your campfire smoke will rise straight up with little to no wind and low temperatures in the upper 50s. For WeatherWatch 12, I'm Chief Meteorologist Jeff Weller on County 93.7.

0: New country, that's Graylin James and Water at a Wedding on Taste of Country Nights. Quite the story in that song right there. It's Evan Paul, Friday night, almost midnight. Now, if you get off at midnight and you still are young enough, you want to hit those bars, God bless you. That sounds like so much fun. I got a couple kids and a wife at home. I ain't hitting any bars. I got to get home to the family. Enjoy the rest of your Friday night. Thank you so much for listening. If you'd like to follow along with my journey in life, you can follow me on social media at Evan Paul on Air. I'd love to hear from you. I'm coming back with Lainey Wilson's new track on Taste of Country Nights.
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4: 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The Labor Day weekend is here. It's going to feel like summer, trying to hold on with high temperatures pretty much near 80. Mostly cloudy tonight with scattered showers and thunderstorms. Dense fog is likely as the air goes calm and low temperatures meet the dew points in the upper 50s. Partly cloudy tomorrow. Look for a light northeast breeze and highs near 80. Increasing clouds tomorrow night. Your campfire smoke will rise straight up with little to no wind and low temperatures in the upper 50s. For WeatherWatch 12, I'm Chief Meteorologist Jeff Weller on County 93.7.
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5: Heartland weather. It's Saturday morning. Decreasing clouds out there today. The average high temperature is near 73. We're not going to do that. Look for high temperatures back near 80 and incredibly humid. Mostly cloudy tonight. Your campfire smoke will rise straight up with little to no wind and low temperatures in the mid-50s. And then partly cloudy and awesome for your Sunday. Look for a light south breeze and high temperatures back near 80. For WeatherWatch 12, I'm Chief Meteorologist Jeff Weller on Coyote 93.7.

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0: Okay, when you think of a state fair and an auction, you're probably thinking, okay, a couple thousand dollars for charity. Now, this one has raised over $10 million. A 16.7-pound ham has fetched an astonishing $10 million at the Kentucky State Fair, with the money going to charities and other organizations. Joe and Kelly Kraft joined with Central Bank to make the winning bid for the Grand Champion Country Ham at the Kentucky Farm Bureau's annual charity auction. The money is going to support Boys and Girls Clubs, local FFA chapters, cancer care, affordable housing, and other educational and nonprofit causes.
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5: Heartland weather. It's Saturday morning. Decreasing clouds out there today. The average high temperature is near 73. We're not going to do that. Look for high temperatures back near 80 and incredibly humid. Mostly cloudy tonight. Your campfire smoke will rise straight up with little to no wind and low temperatures in the mid-50s. And then partly cloudy and awesome for your Sunday. Look for a light south breeze and high temperatures back near 80. For WeatherWatch 12, I'm Chief Meteorologist Jeff Weller on Coyote 93.7.

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3: Heartland weather. It's Saturday morning. Decreasing clouds out there today. The average high temperature is near 73. We're not going to do that. Look for high temperatures back near 80 and incredibly humid. Mostly cloudy tonight. Your campfire smoke will rise straight up with little to no wind and low temperatures in the mid-50s. And then partly cloudy and awesome for your Sunday. Look for a light south breeze and high temperatures back near 80 for WeatherWatch 12. I'm Chief Meteorologist Jeff Weller on Coyote 93.7.

0: On the way, we're going to talk about the World Health Organization. They recently updated its dementia prevention guidelines. We'll tell you what additional factors could be linked to dementia risk on the way.
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Dementia is a very scary thing, and the World Health Organization has updated their guidelines and what they say could be additional factors linked to dementia risk. The additions include stroke, traumatic brain injury, vision impairment, sleep problems, HIV.

0: air pollution, and menopausal hormone therapy. Fortunately, the expanded list includes several factors people may be able to influence, like physical activity, smoking, alcohol, diet, sleep, and managing conditions like high blood pressure and diabetes.
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5: Heartland weather. It's Saturday morning. Decreasing clouds out there today. The average high temperature is near 73. We're not going to do that. Look for high temperatures back near 80 and incredibly humid. Mostly cloudy tonight. Your campfire smoke will rise straight up with little to no wind and low temperatures in the mid-50s. And then partly cloudy and awesome for your Sunday. Look for a light south breeze and high temperatures back near 80. For WeatherWatch 12, I'm Chief Meteorologist Jeff Weller on Coyote 93.7.
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4: Heartland weather. It's Saturday morning. Decreasing clouds out there today. The average high temperature is near 73. We're not going to do that. Look for high temperatures back near 80 and incredibly humid. Mostly cloudy tonight. Your campfire smoke will rise straight up with little to no wind and low temperatures in the mid-50s. And then partly cloudy and awesome for your Sunday. Look for a light south breeze and high temperatures back near 80. For WeatherWatch 12, I'm Chief Meteorologist Jeff Waller on Coyote 93.7.

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4: Heartland Weather. It's Saturday morning. Decreasing clouds out there today. The average high temperature is near 73. We're not going to do that. Look for high temperatures back near 80 and incredibly humid. Mostly cloudy tonight. Your campfire smoke will rise straight up with little to no wind and low temperatures in the mid-50s. And then partly cloudy and awesome for your Sunday. Look for a light south breeze and high temperatures back near 80. For WeatherWatch 12, I'm Chief Meteorologist Jeff Weller on Coyote 93.7.
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4: Heartland Weather. It's Saturday morning. Decreasing clouds out there today. The average high temperature is near 73. We're not going to do that. Look for high temperatures back near 80 and incredibly humid. Mostly cloudy tonight. Your campfire smoke will rise straight up with little to no wind and low temperatures in the mid-50s. And then partly cloudy and awesome for your Sunday. Look for a light south breeze and high temperatures back near 80. For WeatherWatch 12, I'm Chief Meteorologist Jeff Weller on Coyote 93.7.

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4: Heartland Weather. It's Saturday morning. Decreasing clouds out there today. The average high temperature is near 73. We're not going to do that. Look for high temperatures back near 80 and incredibly humid. Mostly cloudy tonight. Your campfire smoke will rise straight up with little to no wind and low temperatures in the mid-50s. And then partly cloudy and awesome for your Sunday. Look for a light south breeze and high temperatures back near 80. For Weather Watch 12, I'm Chief Meteorologist Jeff Waller on Coyote 93.7.
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3: Heartland weather. It's Saturday morning. Decreasing clouds out there today. The average high temperature is near 73. We're not going to do that. Look for high temperatures back near 80 and incredibly humid. Mostly cloudy tonight. Your campfire smoke will rise straight up with little to no wind and low temperatures in the mid-50s. And then partly cloudy and awesome for your Sunday. Look for a light south breeze and high temperatures back near 80 for WeatherWatch 12. I'm Chief Meteorologist Jeff Weller on Coyote 93.7.

0: There's so many people out there right now just trying to buy their first home, but a lot of homeowners are saying it's not even worth it. A new survey says 20% of homeowners want to end their relationship with their house. Changes in their financial situation is the biggest reason they're considering a move, followed closely by the home needing too many repairs. A lot of people love where they live and hesitate to leave because of missing memories and missing the house itself.
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4: Heartland weather. It's Saturday morning. Decreasing clouds out there today. The average high temperature is near 73. We're not going to do that. Look for high temperatures back near 80 and incredibly humid. Mostly cloudy tonight. Your campfire smoke will rise straight up with little to no wind and low temperatures in the mid-50s. And then partly cloudy and awesome for your Sunday. Look for a light south breeze and high temperatures back near 80. For WeatherWatch 12, I'm Chief Meteorologist Jeff Waller on Coyote 93.7.

0: That's it for me. I'm Paul Stone. I'll be back again later tonight, but the music keeps on coming.
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5: Heartland weather. It's Saturday morning. Decreasing clouds out there today. The average high temperature is near 73. We're not going to do that. Look for high temperatures back near 80 and incredibly humid. Mostly cloudy tonight. Your campfire smoke will rise straight up with little to no wind and low temperatures in the mid-50s. And then partly cloudy and awesome for your Sunday. Look for a light south breeze and high temperatures back near 80. For WeatherWatch 12, I'm Chief Meteorologist Jeff Weller on Coyote 93.7.

0: Think Is You Drunk? It's Riley Green this Labor Day weekend. So I don't know if you love this idea or hate this idea, but more and more colleges are now thinking about offering up three-year bachelor degree programs. So instead of the traditional 120 credit hours spread across 4 years, you would kind of go into that 90 credits. But I don't know, the idea gaining a momentum, 70 schools have launched either a three-year degree program or are actively considering them. What say you? Do you think that's, you know what? I think that's the right thing to do. People need to get out there and start working instead of just accruing debt after debt. You know, do you still have debt from college? Paying that off one month at a time. Montgomery Gentry's up next with something to be proud of.
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4: Heartland Weather. It's Saturday morning. Decreasing clouds out there today. The average high temperature is near 73. We're not going to do that. Look for high temperatures back near 80 and incredibly humid. Mostly cloudy tonight. Your campfire smoke will rise straight up with little to no wind and low temperatures in the mid-50s. And then partly cloudy and awesome for your Sunday. Look for a light south breeze and high temperatures back near 80. For WeatherWatch 12, I'm Chief Meteorologist Jeff Weller on Coyote 93.7.

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He went down, but they missed me by a hair. 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

0: And that's where people are not taking showers before dates. Is that kind of gross? That's kind of gross, right? Not like taking a shower, not even using deodorant. They're calling it pheromone maxing. I mean, it's the stupidest maxing yet. 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
1: Ooh.
0: Doesn't even sound good. Dust on the bottle. We'll get that off with David Lee Murphy next.
2: David was in big trouble with the IRS.
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5: Heartland weather. It's Saturday morning. Decreasing clouds out there today. The average high temperature is near 73. We're not going to do that. Look for high temperatures back near 80 and incredibly humid. Mostly cloudy tonight. Your campfire smoke will rise straight up with little to no wind and low temperatures in the mid-50s. And then partly cloudy and awesome for your Sunday. Look for a light south breeze and high temperatures back near 80. For WeatherWatch 12, I'm Chief Meteorologist Jeff Weller on Coyote 93.7.

0: tables. Would you go? Well, they're going to open their very first store in North Carolina, and they're doing it 10 miles out of Charlotte. So we'll see if that could be a thing. The Goodwill brand, Rewind. Wait and see if it gets close to us. Lone Star's closed. Lady A and Rodney Atkins has two.
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0: Lady A's, I run to you. Now, it goes without saying that it's increasingly difficult to be and avoid being caught on camera. Check out this crazy story. A man caught his wife cheating with another man because he decided to remotely activate his robot vacuum, and he saw her with this other guy in the camera feature. Now suing both of them. Wow. She countersued for invasion of privacy, and she won that case. But at the end of the day, like, I don't know. I mean, if it's a robot vacuum and they bought it together, they were husband and wife, why would it be an invasion of privacy, right? You turn it on the camera, just see what's going on. Shame, shame. Got the eyes on you. Chase Rice kicks off the next set.
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3: Heartland weather. It's Saturday morning. Decreasing clouds out there today. The average high temperature is near 73. We're not going to do that. Look for high temperatures back near 80 and incredibly humid. Mostly cloudy tonight. Your campfire smoke will rise straight up with little to no wind and low temperatures in the mid-50s. And then partly cloudy and awesome for your Sunday. Look for a light south breeze and high temperatures back near 80. For WeatherWatch 12, I'm Chief Meteorologist Jeff Weller on Coyote 93.7.

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0: Morgan Wallen with Ben by Now. All right, so there's a Hooters movie in the works. If you weren't a fan of Barbie, maybe this is your thing. And yes, it's real. It's the story on how Hooters was founded, based on actual events like the two guys, Ted and Lenny, trying to find a woman. And then, boom, they come up with this Hooters girl. It's a hilarious buddy comedy, they say. And it's not just a crazy idea. The director says it's going to be mostly true about how Hooters was formed. I'll have to keep an eye out and let you know when it's released. Brooks and Dunn up next with Neon Moon.
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6: Heartland weather. It's Saturday morning. Decreasing clouds out there today. The average high temperature is near 73. We're not going to do that. Look for high temperatures back near 80 and incredibly humid. Mostly cloudy tonight. Your campfire smoke will rise straight up with little to no wind and low temperatures in the mid-50s. And then partly cloudy and awesome for your Sunday. Look for a light south breeze and high temperatures back near 80. For WeatherWatch 12, I'm Chief Meteorologist Jeff Weller on Coyote 93.7.

Zach Top with South of Sanity. And, you know, we were just talking about movies coming out, like, well, obviously, you know, the new Hooters movie that they're making. But if you are headed to the big screen, remember, Onslaught is out. You can check that out, new to the box office. You know, By Any Means, that's a good one. That's out there, too, with Mark Wahlberg and Josh Lucas. So interesting enough, if you

0: to the big screen, buy that big bucket of popcorn, and think of me since I can't have any. Kenny Chesney, Wynonna Judd, Old Dominion around the corner, too.
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0: 50,000 cans of beer on the wall. 50,000 cans of beer. If one of them happens to fall, there would be 49,999 cans of beer on the wall. Did you hear about what happened? I feel bad for Pabst Blue Ribbon. The distribution center in California had some beer bandits that stole 50,000 cans of Pabst Blue Ribbon. And check this out. This was even funnier. Pabst Blue Ribbon decided to get on their Instagram, giving the thieves 18 days and 44 minutes to return the beer. I don't know how they came up with that money, but there you go. I don't think they're getting that beer back. On the way, we'll get back some George Strait, Jason Aldean, and a little White Liar with Miranda Lambert kicks off the next set.
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5: Heartland weather. It's Saturday morning. Decreasing clouds out there today. The average high temperature is near 73. We're not going to do that. Look for high temperatures back near 80 and incredibly humid. Mostly cloudy tonight. Your campfire smoke will rise straight up with little to no wind and low temperatures in the mid-50s. And then partly cloudy and awesome for your Sunday. Look for a light south breeze and high temperatures back near 80. For WeatherWatch 12, I'm Chief Meteorologist Jeff Weller on Coyote 93.7.

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4: Heartland Weather. It's Saturday morning. Decreasing clouds out there today. The average high temperature is near 73. We're not going to do that. Look for high temperatures back near 80 and incredibly humid. Mostly cloudy tonight. Your campfire smoke will rise straight up with little to no wind and low temperatures in the mid-50s. And then partly cloudy and awesome for your Sunday. Look for a light south breeze and high temperatures back near 80. For WeatherWatch 12, I'm Chief Meteorologist Jeff Waller on Coyote 93.7.

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0: 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Love me some Luke Bryan on Coyote 93.7 inside Labor Day weekend with me, Gina. 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
8: Heartland Weather. It's Saturday morning. Decreasing clouds out there today. The average high temperature is near 73. We're not going to do that. Look for high temperatures back near 80 and incredibly humid. Mostly cloudy tonight. Your campfire smoke will rise straight up with little to no wind and low temperatures in the mid-50s. And then partly cloudy and awesome for your Sunday. Look for a light south breeze and high temperatures back near 80 for one.

0: 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Leave you back inside Sawyer Brown with Some Girls Do. Have a great rest of your Saturday. 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
4: Heartland weather. It's Saturday morning. Decreasing clouds out there today. The average high temperature is near 73. We're not going to do that. Look for high temperatures back near 80 and incredibly humid. Mostly cloudy tonight. Your campfire smoke will rise straight up with little to no wind and low temperatures in the mid-50s. And then partly cloudy and awesome for your Sunday. Look for a light south breeze and high temperatures back near 80. For WeatherWatch 12, I'm Chief Meteorologist Jeff Waller on Coyote 93.7.

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0: Cincinnati, buddy, quickly sprang back up. It was midway through. I like it. I love it. 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He totally laughed it off and kind of made fun of himself, joked with the crowd. That's what you do, right? 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
6: Heartland Weather. It's Saturday morning. Decreasing clouds out there today. The average high temperature is near 73. We're not going to do that. Look for high temperatures back near 80 and incredibly humid. Mostly cloudy tonight. Your campfire smoke will rise straight up with little to no wind and low temperatures in the mid-50s. And then partly cloudy and awesome for your Sunday. Look for a light south breeze and high temperatures back near 80. For WeatherWatch 12, I'm Chief Meteorologist Jeff Weller on Coyote 93.7.

0: Continuous Hit Country, Coyote 93.7. There goes Kenny Chesney and Carry On. Thanks so much for hanging out this Labor Day weekend. You know, if you love popcorn, you need to listen to Kendall Ray Show Wednesday afternoons between 2 and 6 because she gives you a chance to win a gallon bucket of popcorn from Minocqua Popcorn and Puffs. 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
5: Heartland weather. It's Saturday morning. Decreasing clouds out there today. The average high temperature is near 73. We're not going to do that. Look for high temperatures back near 80 and incredibly humid. Mostly cloudy tonight. Your campfire smoke will rise straight up with little to no wind and low temperatures in the mid-50s. And then partly cloudy and awesome for your Sunday. Look for a light south breeze and high temperatures back near 80. For WeatherWatch 12, I'm Chief Meteorologist Jeff Waller on Coyote 93.7.

0: It's Kane Brown and his latest number one right there. It is called Woman. Thank you so much for listening this weekend. We're going to fire up more of your faves in a few. Zach Brown Band on the way for you. Leroy Parnell and Craig Morgan. And I don't know if any of your coworkers have been talking about these flock cameras. They're kind of a big deal. Wild story where a guy smashed what he thought was a real flock camera. Instead, it was just a 3D printed decoy that the police had set up after the real ones had been stolen. So this guy got caught within hours, and now he is facing some serious charges.
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0: It is Craig Morgan with a good one from back in the day. That is a little bit of life. Hi there, I am Rob Banks. Hang around for Ella Langley, Sammy Kershaw. I've got Luke Combs on the way. And college students may soon graduate a year early. Have you heard about this? These three-year degree programs, they're popping up all over the country. They say it means less time, less tuition, and maybe a little less debt. Good idea, bad idea? What do you think?
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6: Heartland weather. It's Saturday morning. Decreasing clouds out there today. The average high temperature is near 73. We're not going to do that. Look for high temperatures back near 80 and incredibly humid. Mostly cloudy tonight. Your campfire smoke will rise straight up with little to no wind and low temperatures in the mid-50s. And then partly cloudy and awesome for your Sunday. Look for a light south breeze and high temperatures back near 80. For WeatherWatch 12, I'm Chief Meteorologist Jeff Weller on Coyote 93.7.

0: Continuous Hit Country, Coyote 93.7. It's Ella Langley and a big hit off of her Dandelion album. That's called Be Her. Get ready because 2 weeks from today, it's the annual Saturday Night Fish Fry, hosted by Generations, a place to gather from 4:30 to 6:30 p.m. Join them at Holy Family in Woodruff. They're going to be serving dinner that includes fried cod, potato salad, baked beans, coleslaw, rye bread, dessert, and a beverage, all for just $20 for adults. 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
7: Heartland weather. It's Saturday morning. Decreasing clouds out there today. The average high temperature is near 73. We're not going to do that. Look for high temperatures back near 80 and incredibly humid. Mostly cloudy tonight. Your campfire smoke will rise straight up with little to no wind and low temperatures in the mid-50s. And then partly cloudy and awesome for your Sunday. Look for a light south breeze and high temperatures back near 80. For WeatherWatch 12, I'm Chief Meteorologist Jeff Weller on Coyote 93.7.

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0: I am really loving that song. It's Lauren, Elena, and Chase Matthew with All My Exes. Lauren says the Ryman is her magic place. It's not just the Grand Ole Opry's house. It's where she scored her American Idol audition with Faith Hill's Like We Never Loved It All. Hang around. I've got Steve Holy with a song that'll put a smile on your face. Hank Williams Jr. and Hank Williams Sr. And Brooks and Dunn, one of my favorite B&D songs, coming up next.
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5: Heartland Weather. It's Saturday morning. Decreasing clouds out there today. The average high temperature is near 73. We're not going to do that. Look for high temperatures back near 80 and incredibly humid. Mostly cloudy tonight. Your campfire smoke will rise straight up with little to no wind and low temperatures in the mid-50s. And then partly cloudy and awesome for your Sunday. Look for a light south breeze and high temperatures back near 80. For WeatherWatch 12, I'm Chief Meteorologist Jeff Waller on Coyote 93.7.
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1: She said, I need some time to find myself. 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

0: 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A song that always makes me smile from Steve Holy right there. It is Brand New Girlfriend. 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
4: Heartland weather. You made it. The Labor Day weekend is here. It's going to feel like summer, trying to hold on with high temperatures pretty much near 80. Mostly cloudy tonight with scattered showers and thunderstorms. Dense fog is likely as the air goes calm and low temperatures meet the dew points in the upper 50s. Partly cloudy tomorrow. Look for a light northeast breeze and highs near 80. Increasing clouds tomorrow night. Your campfire smoke will rise straight up with little to no wind and low temperatures in the upper 50s. For WeatherWatch 12, I'm Chief Meteorologist Jeff Weller on Coyote 93.7.

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0: There goes Dierks Bentley and Drunk on a Plane. I don't know about you. I've never been one of those people that could nod off and sleep on a plane. Well, the next time you're on a plane and you're struggling to sleep, get this. They say just adding an extra inch to airplane seats helps people sleep better on flights. So space isn't just for comfort. It actually is a sleep booster. And, you know, it seems like they're making the seats smaller and smaller, right?
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6: You made it. The Labor Day weekend is here. It's going to feel like summer, trying to hold on with high temperatures pretty much near 80. Mostly cloudy tonight with scattered showers and thunderstorms. Dense fog is likely as the air goes calm and low temperatures meet the dew points in the upper 50s. Partly cloudy tomorrow. Look for a light northeast breeze and highs near 80. Increasing clouds tomorrow night. Your campfire smoke will rise straight up with little to no wind and low temperatures in the upper 50s. For WeatherWatch 12, I'm Chief Meteorologist Jeff Weller on Coyote 93.

0: Riley Green right there, and think as you drunk. Well, it sounds like someone really wanted to throw a party and forgot to pay. Did you hear about this? Thieves have made off with $70,000 worth of Pabst Blue Ribbon, an old Milwaukee beer from a Southern California warehouse, over 34,000 cans gone in two heists. And I saw a story. I want to say they're offering a reward of $20,000 to get back the stolen beer.
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3: Heartland weather. Partly cloudy tonight with winds light and variable and areas of dense fog. Lows will fall into the mid-50s. For tomorrow, we stay partly cloudy. Highs look to reach near 80 and winds will be light from the south. Going into tomorrow night, more areas of patchy fog with lows in the mid-50s once again. Partly cloudy skies as well. As we head into your Monday, expect increasing clouds with highs in the upper 70s. Showers and thunderstorms look to arrive heading into Monday night. For WeatherWatch 12, I'm meteorologist Chase Ropenack on Coyote 93.7.

0: That is Morgan Wallen. It's called Been By Now. Stick around. I've got more of the country love coming up for your Labor Day weekend. Luke Combs, Alabama, and Miranda Lambert on the way. So a viral Instagram post is breaking down each state's least favorite rival. For instance, California takes the crown for having the most haters. From neighborly feuds like North Carolina and South Carolina to New Jersey, New Jersey's getting a bad rap in New England. The list is full of a lot of surprises. If you are on Instagram, you might want to look that up. It's kind of fun.
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0: There goes country superstar Miranda Lambert. That is Heart Like Mine. And Miranda has a tattoo, a Queen of Hearts tattoo. It runs along her forearm from her wrist to her elbow. She says she got it about 8 years ago as a reminder that she is the queen of her own heart. There you go. The Perfect Country playlist for your Labor Day weekend continues in just a few. Ella Langley, Vince Gill, and Cody Johnson is coming up.
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3: Heartland weather. Partly cloudy tonight with winds light and variable and areas of dense fog. Lows will fall into the mid-50s. For tomorrow, we stay partly cloudy. Highs look to reach near 80, and winds will be light from the south. Going into tomorrow night, more areas of patchy fog with lows in the mid-50s once again. Partly cloudy skies as well. As we head into your Monday, expect increasing clouds with highs in the upper 70s. Showers and thunderstorms look to arrive heading into Monday night. For Weather Watch 12, I'm meteorologist Chase Ropenak on Coyote 93.7.
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0: It's Ella Langley, and she's in Texas. Ella is out on the second leg of her Dandelion Tour, and Ernest has been opening up some shows for her. And he just said that he is going to be taking a short break from touring so he can focus on his personal life and well-being. He shared the news on his social media. He says the road has been wearing him down. I hope that you have a fantastic Labor Day weekend. I've been catching up on my chores all week long so I can kick back and be lazy this weekend. Whatever you've got planned, be safe. We're going to keep that great country going for you next.
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9: Heartland weather. Partly cloudy tonight with winds light and variable and areas of dense fog. Lows will fall into the mid-50s. For tomorrow, we stay partly cloudy. Highs look to reach near 80, and winds will be light from the south. Going into tomorrow night, more areas of patchy fog with lows in the mid-50s once again. Partly cloudy skies as well. As we head into your Monday, expect increasing clouds with highs in the upper 70s. Showers and thunderstorms look to arrive heading into Monday night. For WeatherWatch 12, I'm meteorologist Chase Ropenak on Coyote 93.7.

0: Russell Dickerson, Happened to Me. It's Chris Randolph. Just got a call from Brenda. She says that she's out doing some yard sales, a lot of garage and yard sales this weekend. She's been, as she puts it, finding some finds. Coming up, going to play AJ, Old Dominion, and Zach Top on this three-day weekend.
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0: That's where I've been all my life, south of Sanity. It's Zach Topp there, Chris Randolph here. Happy three-day weekend to you, whether you're grilling and chilling, taking it easy. Some people have called, said they're just curling up with a book, listening to the radio, and we just got a call from Joanne. She wanted to hear a little Terry Clark, so we'll play Terry Clark next, and Trace Atkins, Dan, and Shay in the next few minutes.
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13: Heartland weather. Partly cloudy tonight with winds light and variable and areas of dense fog. Lows will fall into the mid-50s. For tomorrow, we stay partly cloudy. Highs look to reach near 80, and winds will be light from the south. Going into tomorrow night, more areas of patchy fog with lows in the mid-50s once again. Partly cloudy skies as well. As we head into your Monday, expect increasing clouds with highs in the upper 70s. Showers and thunderstorms look to arrive heading into Monday night. For WeatherWatch 12, I'm meteorologist Chase Ropenack on Coyote 93.7.

0: Dan and Shay, tequila, and a three-day weekend kind of go together. It's Chris Randolph and Pam Tillis. Maybe it was Memphis next.
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5: Heartland weather. Partly cloudy tonight with winds light and variable and areas of dense fog. Lows will fall into the mid-50s. For tomorrow, we stay partly cloudy. Highs look to reach near 80, and winds will be light from the south. Going into tomorrow night, more areas of patchy fog with lows in the mid-50s once again. Partly cloudy skies as well. As we head into your Monday, expect increasing clouds with highs in the upper 70s. Showers and thunderstorms look to arrive heading into Monday night. For WeatherWatch 12, I'm meteorologist Chase Ropenack on Coyote 93.7.

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0: the governor of Tennessee has scheduled a meeting with Nashville airport authorities on renaming the Nashville International Airport the Dolly Parton International Airport. And he said even before the meeting is started to make it official, he said everyone's real excited about it, so it's probably going to happen. I could not imagine that it would not. Diamond Rio coming up and Billy Ray on the way.
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2: Weather. Partly cloudy tonight with winds light and variable and areas of dense fog. Lows will fall into the mid-50s. For tomorrow, we stay partly cloudy. Highs look to reach near 80 and winds will be light from the south. Going into tomorrow night, more areas of patchy fog with lows in the mid-50s once again. Partly cloudy skies as well. As we head into your Monday, expect increasing clouds with highs in the upper 70s. Showers and thunderstorms look to arrive heading into Monday night. For WeatherWatch 12, I'm meteorologist Chase Ropenack on Coyote 93.7.

0: in your hands or in your computer being downloaded, country, and she knows it. It's Chris Randolph, his brand new album, Signs, out September the 18th, just days away. John Michael Montgomery up next.
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5: Heartland weather. Partly cloudy tonight with winds light and variable and areas of dense fog. Lows will fall into the mid-50s. For tomorrow, we stay partly cloudy. Highs look to reach near 80, and winds will be light from the south. Going into tomorrow night, more areas of patchy fog with lows in the mid-50s once again. Partly cloudy skies as well. As we head into your Monday, expect increasing clouds with highs in the upper 70s. Showers and thunderstorms look to arrive heading into Monday night. For Weather Watch 12, I'm meteorologist Chase Ropenack on Coyote 93.7.

0: Kenny Chesney back on the country charts and rocketing to the top with Carry On and his brand new album out September the 25th. It is Chris Randolph, our beloved big dog daddy, Willie Nelson, song Beer for My Hosses coming up next. 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

0: Happy Labor Day weekend, where we lay around and hopefully don't do any labor, even though my kids have me moving furniture this weekend. So it may be we celebrate the American worker, but I want to be working. I'm having fun right now in the air conditioning playing country music. It's when I get off the air that it's going to be miserable coming up next. Yeah. My son has good taste in furniture, let's put it that way. So it's good and heavy. Coming up, Rodney Atkins and Garth.
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5: Heartland weather. Partly cloudy tonight with winds light and variable and areas of dense fog. Lows will fall into the mid-50s. For tomorrow, we stay partly cloudy. Highs look to reach near 80, and winds will be light from the south. Going into tomorrow night, more areas of patchy fog with lows in the mid-50s once again. Partly cloudy skies as well. As we head into your Monday, expect increasing clouds with highs in the upper 70s. Showers and thunderstorms look to arrive heading into Monday night. For WeatherWatch 12, I'm meteorologist Chase Ropenak on Coyote 93.7.

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0: That stud muffin, if you look up stud muffin in the Webster Dictionary, I'm not kidding. Riley Green's right there, and it's changed my mind. It's Chris Randolph. He's smiling at you. Alan Jackson coming up next, little bitty.
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1: Weather. Partly cloudy tonight with winds light and variable and areas of dense fog. Lows will fall into the mid-50s. For tomorrow, we stay partly cloudy. Highs look to reach near 80 and winds will be light from the south. Going into tomorrow night, more areas of patchy fog with lows in the mid-50s once again, partly cloudy skies as well. As we head into your Monday, expect increasing clouds with highs in the upper 70s. Showers and thunderstorms look to arrive heading into Monday night. For WeatherWatch 12, I'm meteorologist Chase Ropenack on Coyote 93.7.

0: Luke Combs, Be By You, Chris Randolph, massive 2027 tour has been announced. By the way, for Luke Combs, you can already get some tickets to a lot of those shows, so check it out at Luke Combs' website if you're interested. Joe Diffie next.
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0: Kane Brown, Woman, and Chris Randolph. Right before that, Luke Bryan with Do I, his brand new album out on the 18th, Signs, in just days. And coming up next, another big album release this month, Kenny Chesney coming out on the 25th. We'll play his song, Don't Happen Twice.
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5: Heartland weather. Partly cloudy tonight with winds light and variable and areas of dense fog. Lows will fall into the mid-50s. For tomorrow, we stay partly cloudy. Highs look to reach near 80, and winds will be light from the south. Going into tomorrow night, more areas of patchy fog with lows in the mid-50s once again. Partly cloudy skies as well. As we head into your Monday, expect increasing clouds with highs in the upper 70s. Showers and thunderstorms look to arrive heading into Monday night. For WeatherWatch 12, I'm meteorologist Chase Ropenack on Coyote 93.7.

0: baby doll, Chris Young and Chris Randolph here. Happy three-day weekend, Saturday, September the 5th. King George coming up next.
1: Hey, good morning. 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
1: Wasn't it so well done?
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1: Yes, sir, America.
0: Labor Day weekend. Getting it started off now with Aaron Tippin and Working Man's PhD on Honky Tonkin'.

0: Dan's PhD on honky tonkin' with Big D and Bubba, the Labor Day special. And Aaron Tippin, every time he would perform that song, during the song, he would put a bicycle together on stage.
1: He doesn't do it anymore.
0: It was so great. Hopefully you were able to catch one of those shows back in the day. All right. So we're looking for songs to play here for the Labor Day celebration. And we're going to go to one that was nominated for Best Original Song for the Academy Awards. I ended up 3 Grammy Award nominations, Song of the Year, Best Country Song, Best Country Vocal Performance, Female at the 24th Annual Grammys. Dolly Parton also got an additional Best Album of Original Score written for Motion Picture Grammy nomination.
1: I got it.
0: I'm
1: locked in.
0: Do you know? Name it. You have 3 seconds. 1, 2, 3.
1: 9 to 5. Final answer.
0: Yes. Final answer is right.
1: Thank you.
0: The Hardworking Americans Labor Day special of Honky Tonkin' with Big D and Bubba.

0: That is Dolly Parton and 9 to 5 here on Honky Tonk in our big Labor Day special as we salute the hardworking men and women of America. I don't think you could actually do the movie 9 to 5 again.
1: Oh, nowadays?
0: Like, you know, the whole part where they tie up Dabney Coleman and... I mean, all of that. It's like, you know, it was a different time. America was different back then.
1: Speaking of hardworking man, Brooks and Dunn, this album had She Used to Be Mine on it, That Ain't No Way to Go, Boots, Scootin' Boogie, and Hardworking Man, it's Brooks and Dunn.

0: Brooks and Dunn, hardworking man on Honky Tonkin', the Labor Day salute. And do you know when Labor Day was first celebrated?
1: No, I do not, no.
0: 1882 in New York City. It became a federal holiday in 1894 following the Pullman strike.
1: So we had a couple of years where we just took off, or we just...
0: Yeah, it was like 12 years where we just kind of meandered, and then finally President Grover Cleveland, you remember him.
2: My favorite president.
0: He signed it into law as a peace offering to the workers of America and said, okay, we're going to go ahead and give you this Labor Day day off. And it's pretty crazy. I mean, now there's close to 165 to 170 million people in the labor force in America today. And we're going to celebrate each and every one of you. And we're going to get this on for you now, actually. Merle, Working Man Blues.
3: It's a big job just getting by with 9 kids and a wife. But I've been working man dang near all my life. 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

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Come Monday morning, I'm right back with the crew.

0: This song for the working man.
1: That's Merle Haggard and Working Man Blues, number one song back in 1969. Also a huge song for cultural significance because it was actually in The Simpsons. There was an episode called Lost Verizon, and Bart was out collecting golf balls at a country club for money. And they were playing that. And it's like, you know, you go, oh, man, they just went full Merle Haggard
2: man,
1: on us.
2: Man, the hag.
1: So let's see. Who covered that song? Jerry Lee Lewis covered it. John Wayne, Gary Morris, Diamond Rio, Steve Warner, Leroy Parnell. Oh, wow. Tons of people love that song. And so do we. And we appreciate you having us here on your radio for this Labor Day salute to the American workers. And continue that coming up here with some great stuff on the way on Honky Tonkin.
3: 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This is Honky Tonkin.
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4: Heartland weather. Partly cloudy tonight with winds light and variable in areas of dense fog. Lows will fall into the mid-50s. For tomorrow, we stay partly cloudy. Highs look to reach near 80, and winds will be light from the south. Going into tomorrow night, more areas of patchy fog with lows in the mid-50s once again. Partly cloudy skies as well. As we head into your Monday, expect increasing clouds with highs in the upper 70s. Showers and thunderstorms look to arrive heading into Monday night. For WeatherWatch 12, I'm meteorologist Chase Ropenack on Coyote 93.7.

gives his life, then fades away. Another young man takes his place. Average Joe, average pay. The

0: The working man. 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
1: That's Alan Jackson, hard hat and a hammer, here on Honky Tonkin' with Big D and Bubba. And you know the sound of the anvil in the song that you hear? That's actually Alan.

0: Alan Jackson's dad's actual anvil, and his dad had passed away in 2000, and like 10 years later when they recorded that song, he used that in there.
1: Oh, how cool is that?
0: Yeah, neat stuff.
1: Nice. As we are celebrating the hardworking Americans, this Labor Day special, there are some who don't want to work, and for those, we send the song out to you.
2: Take this job and shove it. I ain't working here no more.

0: Take this job and shove it. It's Honky Tonkin' with Big D and Bubba, our Labor Day special and salute to America. What's crazy is that song, Take This Job and Shove It, ended up inspiring a movie. Do you remember that? It was like an era where country songs became movies all the time.
1: Yeah.
0: The Gambler.
1: Was the movie
0: that kind of
1: just
0: stuff.
1: People quitting or something?
0: No, it was Robert Hayes from Airplane, Barbara Hershey, and a bunch of others. And yeah, it was just basically they took the song and said, we'll make it into a movie. I don't really remember it. I was a little kid, but I remember there was a movie about it. All right, Lord have mercy on the working man. It's Honky Tonkin', and we're Big D

0: ever say?
1: On the Working Man, Travis Tritt at his best. I love it. It's the Labor Day special and our salute to the hardworking men and women of America. We're Big D and Bubba, and this is Honky Tonkin'.
2: All right, so Bob, I got a kind of a little different one for you this week. Huey Lewis. Huey Lewis in the news.
1: That's not country.
2: I know. But in 2007, he approached Garth Brooks and said, "Hey, how would you like to be on a song with me?" In fact, it went so well, Garth put it on the Ultimate Hits album. It's Working for a Living. Huey Lewis and Garth Brooks on Honky Tonkin'.

0: Garth and Huey, and working for a living.
1: It works, doesn't it?
0: It actually does work. It's kind of like the way Garth was able to make Aerosmith work with Fever back in the day, too. So whenever this song was written, we're going to go ahead and play a song about coal mining. Whenever this song was written, Loretta had struggled. You know, she was like, how do you rhyme words like holler and daughter and water? And then she ended up doing it. She said, you know what? The rhymes weren't important. The story was. That's how we ended up getting this song in our Labor Day salute to hardworking Americans
1: on Honky Tonkin'.

0: Loretta Lynn, coal miner's daughter, here on Honky Tonk in our Labor Day special with Big D and Bubba.
1: There's a lot of people in that movie. You got Sissy Spacek, of course. You got Tommy Lee Jones and others. But you also know there was some cameos that you may have missed. Ernest Tubb is in there in the movie. Roy Acuff is in there. Minnie Pearl makes a cameo as well. It's kind of a coal miner's daughter, not only a great story, but it's also a nod to country music. You know, the hardworking Americans. We got hardworking musicians.
0: I haven't seen that movie in forever. Do you know off the top of your head, is Loretta actually in there? Does she do a cameo in Coal Miner's Daughter? If everybody else does.
1: She was not in the movie.
0: What?
1: No, I know.
0: She was still alive at the time. I mean, how in the world did they not convince her to even just like play some bit character somewhere.
1: Right, exactly. Like a waitress or something.
0: It feels like a

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4: Weather. Partly cloudy tonight with winds light and variable and areas of dense fog. Lows will fall into the mid-50s. For tomorrow, we stay partly cloudy. Highs look to reach near 80 and winds will be light from the south. Going into tomorrow night, more areas of patchy fog with lows in the mid-50s once again, partly cloudy skies as well. As we head into your Monday, expect increasing clouds with highs in the upper 70s. Showers and thunderstorms look to arrive heading into Monday night. For WeatherWatch 12, I'm meteorologist Chase Ropenak on Coyote 93.7.

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1: Six Days on the Road, the Sawyer Brown version here on Honky Tonkin' for the Labor Day salute and the Labor Day special. What's up?
2: You know, we're looking through a lot of songs, Bubba, for hardworking, you know, American stuff. We got a lot of different songs out there. A song that doesn't get a lot of attention, though, is Kenny Chesney and George Strait, Shift Work. Critics said, quote, it's a song about getting drunk in the islands. That's what they took away from this?
1: Yeah, well, it's not wrong. There was a great play on words and everything.
2: Oh, yeah.
1: Even just the title is a play on words. All right, we got to play the song. Kenny and George together. It's Shift Work. You can take a couple letters out if you feel like it. That's the way they meant it.
2: We've been there.
1: It's Honky Tonkin'.

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0: Nowhere to go. It's Honky Tonkin', and we are Big D and Bubba, and it's our big Labor Day special, saluting the hardworking men and women of America. And we're about to play a song here that is not an original. I thought it was my whole life. I went years thinking it was one thing, but it wasn't. Terry Stafford did it before George Strait.
1: Amarillo by morning.
0: What?
1: Up from San Antonio.
2: Yeah, 1973. It'd be almost 10 years later until George would get that. Oh, man. That Texas sound. Ain't rich, but Lord, I'm free. Sounds like a tattoo we need. Here is Amarillo by Morning's George, the one and only on Honky Tonkin'.

It's a Labor Day special, and we're Big D and Bubba. Every time I hear this song, I think about the time that Rick Husband, the astronaut,